And I cried myself to sleep at night. Too dumb to run, too scared to fight, and too proud to admit it at the time. So I got me some gigs on Saturday nights, not much more than orchestrated fights. I'd come home

I've been writing letters every day now since you've been gone. I've been talking to you on the telephone, I know.

jets, blips and strikes. Country music still plays on the jukebox every night.

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1: 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Sometimes I long for a warm, tender kiss, just to see if there's anything I might have missed. 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

And well, they wouldn't understand anyhow. 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Now it's funny, but more than ever, I need them now.

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Then John, he stared off into that street light, and a vision filled his poor, poor heart with dread. For it was him lying drunk there in that gutter, clutching in his hand the letter that Johnny Walker read. And this is what it said.

0: Tomorrow, highs level off around 78. High temperatures reach up to 83 Sunday under sunny skies. 84 Monday. I'm staff meteorologist Derek Height. Right now, it's 71 degrees.
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2: I've had my share of life's ups and downs, but fate's been kind, the downs have been few. I guess you could say

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Fancy me finding you here. Last time I saw you,

0: I'll get it for you.
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